Well, hello, sunshine. How you been? Are you thinking, Dylan, you're back on Memorial Day? Yeah, you know, I was off all week last week. I couldn't wait to talk to you, actually. We will discuss the fact that it is Memorial Day today. I want to talk about what you should not do at the airport. There's a lot of things, but there's one thing that I should have known better. We're going to get to that as well.

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The Second Harvest Mobile Food Bank will be in Norwalk, Village Hall, 9:30 tomorrow. Should you need assistance, Billy Idol in a moment and Golden Earring coming up.

0: Did you see this today online? Dick Perry, the saxophonist who played with Pink Floyd, has passed away at the age of 83. I was trying to find a cause of death. I don't see that anywhere, but it was him playing the saxophone on Money and Us and Them and Shine On You Crazy Diamond and Wish You Were Here. Rest easy, Dick. Yeah, 83 years old.
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4: Coming up moments from now, it's Game 4 of the NBA's Eastern Conference Finals from Cleveland, with the New York Knicks holding a 3-0 lead over the Cavaliers. Facing off moments from now, Game 3 of the NHL's Eastern Conference Finals from Montreal, with the Carolina Hurricanes and the Canadiens tied at one victory apiece. Baseball right now, the Washington Nationals with a 10-2 lead at Cleveland after 6. The Nationals have hit 6 home runs, including 2 by Curtis Mead. James Wood led off the game with his 14th home run. The Phillies' Kyle Schwarber with his major league leading 21st home run, as Philadelphia has a 1-0 lead at San Diego after 5. The Cincinnati Reds beat the Mets at Citi Field 7-2. The Mets on a 4-game losing streak and have lost 6 of their last 7.
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0: does it go? Is it old enough to know better, but still too young to care? When was the last time you did something and you're like, oh, I'm old enough to know better. Why did I do that? I spent 15 hours in the airport on Saturday. We're going to talk more about this in just a moment. Happy Memorial Day. I appreciate you listening. Come on in to Tyson's,
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0: When was the last time you did something and you thought, oh, I know better. I shouldn't have done that. I'm old enough to know better. Thanks for listening. I'm Dylan. I was on vacation last week. I spent 15 hours in the airport on Saturday. My planes were delayed. There was weather, so it was not mechanical or anything like that. You know, an act of God, there was nothing anybody could do. What my problem was is hung over, and I'm old enough to know better. You don't fly hungover because that's the worst hangover day of your entire life. But I was visiting my brother and his family in Arizona. My little brother and I never get cut loose by my sister-in-law. It's pretty rare that she lets us go out drinking by ourselves. And we did that Friday. I had to be at the airport 4 a.m. Saturday morning. I know better. I shouldn't have flown hungover. What an idiot.
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Can't wait to get back to work tomorrow. Yeah, well, you know, it'll be tough for everybody to wake up tomorrow morning. Bill will be here, though. Wake up with Bill Mitchell weekday mornings right here. Aerosmith in a moment. Billy Squire on the way as well. Oh, my.

0: happy Memorial Day or Decoration Day. Do you know this? It was actually Decoration Day from 1868 to 1970. Didn't officially become Memorial Day until, do you know, 1971? Maybe you knew that.
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4: Well, as Frank Sinatra would say,
5: start spreading the news.
4: That's right, baby, because the New York Knicks are cruising towards the NBA Finals. They have a 61-37 lead at Cleveland with 5 minutes and 8 seconds remaining of the second quarter, with the Knicks leading the series 3-0. The Knicks presently on a 31-10 run. They're shooting 57% from the field, 10 out of 20 from three-point range. The Cavaliers shooting 39% from the field, 6 out of 18 from three-point range. Again, it's the Knicks 61, the Cavaliers 37, 5 minutes remaining in the second quarter of Game 3. In Game 3 of the NHL's Eastern Conference Finals, the Carolina Hurricanes, a 2-1 lead at Montreal after one, with that series tied at one.
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0: The great Paul McCartney going to give us an EP a little bit later this week, Friday, actually, the 29th is when that is out, and there will be a duet with him and Ringo on that. As that gets a little bit closer, we'll talk about that more.
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Memorial Day. We appreciate you choosing to listen to us. Thank you. Thank you. I'm Dylan. Has anybody ever described you as bougie? Well, I mean, I could see that about you, but nobody's ever called me bougie. We'll talk more about that word in just a moment.

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So if you want to make a plan because you got some time, dnr.wi.gov.

0: Do you use the word bougie a lot? Not really. Thanks for listening. I'm Dylan. I mean, sometimes it's the right word for the right situation, but bougie has topped the list of America's most misspelled words in a Google search study. Can you spell bougie? B-O-U-G-E? If you had it right, you're doing better than a lot of us. Oh, yeah.
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6: The New York Knicks are going to the NBA Finals for the first time since 1999. They're going to complete a four-game sweep in the Eastern Conference Finals tonight at Cleveland. Knicks are up in the fourth quarter, 109-76. Still 8.5 minutes to go. It has been a blowout, though, throughout. Knicks shooting 51% from the floor. Cavs are led by the 31 points of Donovan Mitchell. In the NHL playoffs, with the series tied at a game apiece, tonight's contest in Montreal is tied. Early third period, Carolina and Montreal 2-2, game three of the East Final. Iga Swiatek won her first round match at the French Open. The Houston Astros pitched a combined no-hitter, winning 9-0 at Texas. Starter Tatsuya Imai threw the first six innings, 97 pitches, four walks. Among the two late ball games, Colorado now leads 2-1 at the Dodgers, bottom of the fourth. Kike Hernandez, an RBI double for LA.
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0: Did you find yourself, thank you for listening, by the way, did you find yourself thinking leading up to Memorial Day, boy, it's early this year? Well, you're correct. May 25th is the earliest it can be Memorial Day. It usually falls anywhere between May 25th and May 31st. Now, next year will be on the 31st as opposed to the 25th. Happy Memorial Day.
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I don't know if we needed this, but we're going to talk about it. There is an interactive Aussie avatar on the way. Did you see this online? We're going to discuss it more. I appreciate you choosing to listen to us. Thank you.

An Ozzy Osbourne avatar. I don't know what your first reaction is to that statement. My first reaction was, but let's get into this, though. Jack, Ozzy's son, is the one designing the avatar. Okay, and you know what Sharon had to say about Ozzy's avatar? She said Elvis died 50 years ago, and everybody knows Elvis. And she said, I just want that for Ozzy. Okay, if it's what the family wants, I'm for it then, I guess. Bring on this Ozzy avatar.

0: 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Did that make sense? Can you tell I was on vacation last week? Am I doing this right? Def Leppard coming up, Aerosmith in a moment, and ZZ Top.
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4: The Knicks have won the Eastern Conference with a four-game sweep, dominating at Cleveland tonight in Game 4, 130-93. Jalen Brunson was named series MVP. The Knicks have won 11 games in a row. The NBA Finals don't start until June 3rd, because in the West, on Tuesday, with the series tied at 2, San Antonio's at Oklahoma City, and then the Spurs will host Game 6 on Thursday. In the NHL playoffs, they're early in overtime. Carolina is tied 2-2 at Montreal. Even though the Hurricanes have outshot them 35-12 on Tuesday, Vegas up 3-0, host Colorado. The Colorado Rockies are leading at Dodger Stadium 3-1 over LA, bottom of the seventh. The other late game, Seattle's hit 3 home runs and leads at the A's 7-0 in the top of the sixth. Houston pitched a combined no-hitter to win 9-0 at Texas. Milwaukee 5-1 over St. Louis.
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She said, that don't confront me, long as I get my money next Friday. 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

0: Are you in the car right now, traveling for Memorial Day? Did you see the numbers this year? There's people everywhere, Dylan. You wouldn't believe who's on the road. AAA expected like 45 million people to travel at least 50 miles this year for Memorial Day. 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

about the award show? Do you still watch those? Thanks for listening. I'm Dylan. You know what I will say? The one that I never miss is the Rock and Roll Hall of Fame induction. But the rest of them, Billy Idol receiving a Lifetime Achievement Award today.

day at the American Music Awards. So that's cool. It's a great year for Billy, right? He's about to be part of the Rock and Roll Hall of Fame. He'll be inducted, well, in November when the 2026 class goes in.

Memorial Day today. Hopefully at some point you take a moment to reflect. Boy, it's so easy to get swept up in the whole. It's a 3-day weekend of it. Let's grill. Let's party. Let's not forget about all the heroes who paid the ultimate sacrifice so that we can, well, do all that fun stuff and go to concerts and listen to great rock music like, you know, like we do every day.

0: Okay, we've heard this before. I'm just going to say that first, but I'm also going to let myself get excited because I think it's time. Thanks for listening. I'm Dylan. Kim from Soundgarden says they are putting the finishing touches on the last stuff that Soundgarden did together with Chris Cornell. Now, did we hear that a year or so ago? We did, but hopefully sooner rather than later. We'll see when we finally get this stuff. I can't wait to listen to it.
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4: The New York Knicks are going to the NBA Finals for the first time since 1999. It'll start June 3rd. The Knicks are Eastern Conference champs after completing a four-game sweep, winning at Cleveland Monday night, 130-93. Jalen Brunson was named series MVP. In the clincher, Karl Anthony Towns finished with 19 points, 14 rebounds. To the NHL playoffs in the East Final, Carolina's up 2-1 after beating Montreal in overtime again, 3-2. Iga Swiatek won her first-round match at the French Open. The Houston Astros pitched a combined no-hitter, winning 9-0 at Texas. Starter Tatsuya Imai threw the first six innings, 97 pitches, four walks. The Dodgers beat Colorado 5-3 with four runs in the seventh. Philadelphia pitched a 3-0 shutout at San Diego. Milwaukee 5-1 over St. Louis. The win to Jacob Mizorowski, who struck out 12.
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0: I appreciate you choosing to listen to us. Thank you. Thank you. I'm Dylan. It is time for me to go. If you're still cruising around on Memorial Day, maybe you're trying to get home. Just, you know, be safe. Always lots of traffic on a holiday like this. And boy, big thank you to all the heroes that made it possible for us to have, you know, a 3-day weekend. Let's not forget what Memorial Day is all about. I'm going to go. Can we talk again tomorrow? I'll be back at about the same time. Until then, take care of you.
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2: The New York Knicks are going to the NBA Finals for the first time since 1999. It'll start June 3rd. The Knicks are Eastern Conference champs after completing a four-game sweep, winning at Cleveland Monday night, 130-93. Jalen Brunson was named series MVP. In the clincher, Karl Anthony Towns finished with 19 points, 14 rebounds. To the NHL playoffs in the East Final, Carolina's up 2-1 after beating Montreal in overtime again, 3-2. Igas Swiatek won her first-round match at the French Open. The Houston Astros pitched a combined no-hitter, winning 9-0 at Texas. Starter Tatsuya Imai threw the first six innings, 97 pitches, four walks. The Dodgers beat Colorado 5-3 with four runs in the seventh.

woke last night to the sound of thunder. How far off, I sat and wondered. Started humming a song from 1962. In a funny how the night moves, when you just don't seem to have as much to lose. Strange how the night moves.

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2: The New York Knicks are going to the NBA Finals for the first time since 1999. It'll start June 3rd. The Knicks are Eastern Conference champs after completing a four-game sweep, winning at Cleveland Monday night, 130-93. Jalen Brunson was named series MVP. In the clincher, Karl Anthony Towns finished with 19 points, 14 rebounds. To the NHL playoffs in the East Final, Carolina's up 2-1 after beating Montreal in overtime again, 3-2. Igas Swiatek won her first-round match at the French Open. The Houston Astros pitched a combined no-hitter, winning 9-0 at Texas. Starter Tatsuya Imai threw the first six innings, 97 pitches, four walks. The Dodgers beat Colorado 5-3 with four runs in the seventh. Philadelphia pitched a 3-0 shutout at San Diego. Milwaukee 5-1 over St. Louis. The win to Jacob Mizorowski, who struck out 12.
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0: 14 rebounds to the NHL playoffs in the East Final. Carolina's up 2-1 after beating Montreal in overtime again, 3-2. Iga Swiatek won her first-round match at the French Open. The Houston Astros pitched a combined no-hitter, winning 9-0 at Texas. Starter Tatsuya Imai threw the first six innings, 97 pitches, four walks. The Dodgers beat Colorado 5-3 with four runs in the seventh. Philadelphia pitched a 3-0 shutout at San Diego. Milwaukee 5-1 over St. Louis, the win to Jacob Mizorowski, who struck out 12.
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1: The New York Knicks are going to the NBA Finals for the first time since 1999. It'll start June 3rd. The Knicks are Eastern Conference champs after completing a four-game sweep, winning at Cleveland Monday night, 130-93. Jalen Brunson was named series MVP. In the clincher, Karl Anthony Towns finished with 19 points, 14 rebounds. To the NHL playoffs in the East Final, Carolina's up 2-1 after beating Montreal in overtime again, 3-2. Iga Swiatek won her first-round match at the French Open. The Houston Astros pitched a combined no-hitter, winning 9-0 at Texas. Starter Tatsuya Imai threw the first six innings, 97 pitches, four walks. The Dodgers beat Colorado 5-3 with four runs in the seventh. Philadelphia pitched

0: A 3-0 shutout at San Diego. Milwaukee 5-1 over St. Louis. The win to Jacob Mizorowski, who struck out 12.
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1: The New York Knicks are going to the NBA Finals for the first time since 1999. It'll start June 3rd. The Knicks are Eastern Conference champs after completing a four-game sweep, winning at Cleveland Monday night, 130-93. Jalen Brunson was named series MVP. In the clincher, Karl Anthony Towns finished with 19 points, 14 rebounds. To the NHL playoffs in the East Final, Carolina's up 2-1 after beating Montreal in overtime again, 3-2. Igas Swiatek won her first-round match at the French Open. The Houston Astros pitched a combined no-hitter, winning 9-0 at Texas. Starter Tatsuya Imai threw the first six innings, 97 pitches, four walks. The Dodgers beat Colorado 5-3 with four runs in the seventh. Philadelphia pitched a 3-0 shutout at San Diego. Milwaukee 5-1 over St. Louis. The win to Jacob Mizorowski, who struck out 12.
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5: The New York Knicks are going to the NBA Finals for the first time since 1999. It'll start June 3rd. The Knicks are Eastern Conference champs after completing a four-game sweep, winning at Cleveland Monday night, 130-93. Jalen Brunson was named series MVP. In the clincher, Karl Anthony Towns finished with 19 points, 14 rebounds. To the NHL playoffs in the East Final, Carolina's up 2-1 after beating Montreal in overtime again, 3-2. Igas Swiatek won her first-round match at the French Open. The Houston Astros pitched a combined no-hitter, winning 9-0 at Texas. Starter Tatsuya Imai threw the first six innings, 97 pitches, four walks. The Dodgers beat Colorado 5-3 with four runs in the seventh. Philadelphia pitched a 3-0 shutout at San Diego. Milwaukee 5-1 over St. Louis. The win to Jacob Mizorowski, who struck out 12.
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0: sunny today. Highs near 90. South winds near 5. Tonight, a good chance of showers and thunderstorms, 62. Tomorrow, becoming sunny, a slight chance of afternoon showers and thunderstorms, 91. Tomorrow night, a slight chance of showers and thunderstorms, 56. Thursday, sunny, 82. Friday, sunny, 86. Saturday, sunny, 83.
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2: One person died in a two-car rollover crash on I-94 between Warrens and Millston late last night. Police say the car of a 21-year-old woman rear-ended the pickup of a 68-year-old man about a mile southeast of the Millston exit. The man died. The woman suffered injuries that are not life-threatening. She was sent by ambulance to a nearby hospital. A West Salem man found guilty in late February of first-degree sexual assault of a preteen child in Marathon County will be sentenced this afternoon. 43-year-old Joshua Woods also faces similar La Crosse County charges. He'll be back in court in that case in mid-July. John Ganazzi was named the City of La Crosse Firefighter of the Year for 2025 Thursday. In addition, two boys were presented with certificates of valor for their actions during an apartment fire earlier this spring. The town of Campbell officially became the village of French Island Friday. It came after a vote a week ago where more than 98% of then-town residents voted to become the village. The vote prevents future City of La Crosse annexation efforts. It includes electing a new village president and board. Deadline to turn in papers for the positions is 2 weeks from Friday. It still needs to get by a City of La Crosse lawsuit. Thomas City Council will wait until at least Monday to decide on what to do with the city pool. After closing the pool for this summer was announced earlier this month, they'll wait until after the next Park and Rec Commission meeting Monday night. City Administrator Nick Morales says a referendum to go over state spending caps to pay for repairs is possible.
3: The pool probably would have been on the referendum in November.

0: We had anticipated getting at least one more season out of the pool, barring any major infrastructure damage from the winter, which that is what occurred. So that could have been a possible option. As we prepare the fiscal year 2027 budget, which that preparation begins in earnest in July and goes all the way through December, we'll be looking at what services are becoming financially unsustainable, and then it is possible that those could wind up on the ballot in November to ask the public, do you want us to continue to provide these? If so, here's how much we would have to raise the levy limit in order to afford it.
1: Morales says similar situations are happening statewide. And now you're up to date. Craig Otto, Magnum Media News.
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1: Sunny today. Highs near 90. South winds near 5. Tonight, a good chance of showers and thunderstorms. 62. Tomorrow becoming sunny, a slight chance of afternoon showers and thunderstorms, 91. Tomorrow night, a slight chance of showers and thunderstorms, 56. Thursday, sunny, 82. Friday, sunny, 86. Saturday, sunny, 83.
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5: Sunny today, highs near 90, south winds near 5. Tonight, a good chance of showers and thunderstorms, 62. Tomorrow, becoming sunny, a slight chance of afternoon showers and thunderstorms, 91. Tomorrow night, a slight chance of showers and thunderstorms, 56. Thursday, sunny, 82. Friday, sunny, 86. Saturday, sunny, 83.
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1: One person died in a two-car rollover crash on I-94 between Warrens and Millston late last night. Police say the car of a 21-year-old woman rear-ended the pickup of a 68-year-old man about a mile southeast of the Millston exit. The man died. The woman suffered injuries that are not life-threatening. She was sent by ambulance to a nearby hospital. A West Salem man found guilty in late February of first-degree sexual assault of a preteen child in Marathon County will be sentenced this afternoon. 43-year-old Joshua Woods also faces similar La Crosse County charges. He'll be back in court in that case in mid-July. John Ganazzi was named the City of La Crosse Firefighter of the Year for 2025 Thursday. In addition, two boys were presented with certificates of valor for their actions during an apartment fire earlier this spring. An Illinois man died in an Adams County ATV crash Saturday evening. Police say the 23-year-old man was ejected from the ATV and hit a tree after leaving a road and going into a ditch after failing to negotiate a curb. Police say alcohol and speeding are factors in the crash. It happened about 6 miles northeast of Friendship, about a mile south of Highway 21. A St. Croix Falls woman was arrested on third offense drug driving charges with a 7-month-old baby and 9-year-old in her car after a crash on I-94 in Jackson County near Hixton yesterday afternoon. 29-year-old Alexis Lorenz is being held in the Jackson County Jail. Police say they found marijuana and drug paraphernalia in her car. Paying off Monroe County jail debt to save overall interest costs will be considered by the County Finance Committee this fall. Options include paying about $1.25 or $1.5 million to save between $70,000 and $80,000 in interest costs. The county had about $1.5 million above its cash balance threshold at the end of last year. Toma City Council will wait until at least Monday to decide on what to do with the city pool. After closing the pool for this summer was announced earlier this month, they'll wait until after the next Park and Rec Commission meeting Monday night. City Administrator Nick Morales says a referendum to go over state spending caps to pay for repairs is possible.
2: The pool probably would have been on the referendum in November. We had anticipated getting at least one more season out of the pool, barring any major infrastructure damage from the winter, which that is what occurred. So that could have been a possible option. As we prepare the fiscal year 2027 budget, which that preparation begins in earnest in July and goes all the way through December, we'll be looking at what services are becoming financially unsustainable, and then it is possible that those could wind up on the ballot in November to ask the public, do you want us to continue to provide these? If so, here's how much we would have to raise the levy limit in order to afford it.
1: Morales says similar situations are happening statewide, and now you're up to date. Craig Otto, Magnum Media News.
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2: Sunny today, highs near 90, south winds near 5. Tonight, a good chance of showers and thunderstorms, 62. Tomorrow, becoming sunny, a slight chance of afternoon showers and thunderstorms, 91. Tomorrow night, a slight chance of showers and thunderstorms, 56. Thursday, sunny, 82. Friday, sunny, 86. Saturday, sunny, 83.
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Craig Otto, Magnum Media Sports. This year's high school boys tennis, boys golf, and track and field postseasons begin today. Boys tennis subsectionals are at Green Island and Lacrosse at 12:30 in Division I. All the MVC teams other than Aquinas, including MVC champ Doma, and at Green Island for Aquinas, West Salem, and Black River Falls at 9 o'clock this morning, and at Portage for Mauston and Viroqua in D2. The top four singles players and doubles teams in first flights and top two singles players and doubles teams in other flights advance to sectionals Friday in D1 and Thursday in D2. Boys golf regionals are at Sparta's River Run in D1, including 7th-ranked Onalaska, Trempealeau Mountain and the Portage Country Club in D2, including 9th-ranked Aquinas at Portage, and Durgan's and Barneveld's Deer Valley in D3, including the honorable mention Hillsborough Royal Co-op at Deer Valley, all teeing off at 9 o'clock. The top four teams and top four individuals not on one of the top four teams advance to sectionals next week. Favorites to advance include Onalaska and MVC runner-up Sparta in D1, Aquinas and West Salem in D2, and Luther and Hillsborough in D3. Individuals who could advance if their teams do not make it include Holman's Logan Pinnell, Lacrosse's Sid Hoyman, and Thomas Gary DeWitt in D1, and Sam Abley of Black River Falls, Arcadia's Landon Jaszewski, and Westby's Tyden Lynn and Gavin Hansen in D2. The top four finishers in each event at track regionals advance to sectionals Friday. Regionals today are at Schofield DC Evers for Toma and Sparta, and Sauk Prairie for Holman Central and Onalaska in D1, at GET for Logan and Aquinas and all the Cooley schools other than Luther in D2, and at Brookwood for Bangor, Cashton, Hillsborough, and Luther, and at Pittsville for Nacita, New Lisbon, Royal, and Waniwok in D3, all starting between 3:30 and 4:15. Jacob Mizorowski took a no-hitter to the sixth and struck out 12 in the Brewers' 5-1 win over St. Louis yesterday. His scoreless streak ended at 29 and a third innings, 2 2/3 shy of Teddy Higuera's team record. Christian Yelich homered, Andrew Vaughn had 3 hits. Game 2 is tonight at 6:40, Kyle Harrison and Michael McGreevy. 1982 Brewer Charlie Moore died Saturday at the age of 72.

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2: One person died in a two-car rollover crash on I-94 between Warrens and Millston late last night. Police say the car of a 21-year-old woman rear-ended the pickup of a 68-year-old man about a mile southeast of the Millston exit. The man died. The woman suffered injuries that are not life-threatening. She was sent by ambulance to a nearby hospital. A West Salem man found guilty in late February of first-degree sexual assault of a preteen child in Marathon County will be sentenced this afternoon. 43-year-old Joshua Woods also faces similar La Crosse County charges. He'll be back in court in that case in mid-July. John Ganazzi was named the City of La Crosse Firefighter of the Year for 2025 Thursday. In addition, two boys were presented with certificates of valor for their actions during an apartment fire earlier this spring. The town of Campbell officially became the Village of French Island Friday. It came after a vote a week ago where more than 98% of then-town residents voted to become the village. The vote prevents future City of La Crosse annexation efforts. It includes electing a new village president and board. Deadline to turn in papers for the positions is 2 weeks from Friday. It still needs to get by a City of La Crosse lawsuit. Plymouth City Council will wait until at least Monday to decide on what to do with the city pool. After closing the pool for this summer was announced earlier this month, they'll wait until after the next Park and Rec Commission meeting Monday night. City Administrator Nick Morales says a referendum to go over state spending caps to pay for repairs is possible.
3: The pool probably would have been on the referendum in November. We had anticipated getting at least one more season out of the pool, barring any major infrastructure damage from the winter, which that is what occurred. So that could have been a possible option. As we prepare the fiscal year 2027 budget, which that preparation begins in earnest in July and goes all the way through December, we'll be looking at what services are becoming financially unsustainable, and then it is possible that those could wind up on the ballot in November to ask the public, do you want us to continue to provide these? If so, here's how much we would have to raise the levy limit in order to afford it.
2: Morales says similar situations are happening statewide, and now you're up to date. Craig Otto, Magnum Media News.
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2: Sunny today, highs near 90, south winds near 5. Tonight, a good chance of showers and thunderstorms, 62. Tomorrow, becoming sunny, a slight chance of afternoon showers and thunderstorms, 91. Tomorrow night, a slight chance of showers and thunderstorms, 56. Thursday, sunny, 82. Friday, sunny, 86. Saturday, sunny, 83.
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1: 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This year's high school boys tennis, boys golf, and track and field postseasons begin today. Boys tennis subsectionals are at Green Island and Lacrosse at 12:30 in Division I. All the MVC teams other than Aquinas, including MVC champ Doma, and at Green Island for Aquinas, West Salem, and Black River Falls at 9 o'clock this morning, and at Portage for Mauston and Viroqua in D2. The top four singles players and doubles teams in first flights, and top two singles players and doubles teams in other flights, advance to sectionals Friday in D1 and Thursday in D2. Boys golf regionals are at Sparta's River Run in D1, including 7th-ranked Onalaska, Trempealeau Mountain and the Portage Country Club in D2, including 9th-ranked Aquinas at Portage, and Durgan's and Barneveld's Deer Valley in D3, including the honorable mention Hillsborough Royal Co-op at Deer Valley, all teeing off at 9 o'clock. The top four teams and top four individuals not on one of the top four teams advance to sectionals next week. Favorites to advance include Onalaska and MVC runner-up Sparta in D1, Aquinas and West Salem in D2, and Luther and Hillsborough in D3. Individuals who could advance if their teams do not make it include Holman's Logan Pinnell, Lacrosse's Sid Hoyman, and Thomas Gary DeWitt in D1, and Sam Abley of Black River Falls, Arcadia's Landon Jaszewski, and Westby's Tyden Lynn and Gavin Hansen in D2. The top four finishers in each event at track regionals advance to sectionals Friday. Regionals today are at Schofield DC Evers for Toma and Sparta, and Sauk Prairie for Holman Central and Onalaska in D1, at GET for Logan and Aquinas and all the Cooley schools other than Luther in D2, and at Brookwood for Bangor, Cashton, Hillsborough, and Luther, and at Pittsville for Nisida, New Lisbon, Royal, and Waniwak in D3, all starting between 3:30 and 4:15. Jacob Mizorowski took a no-hitter to the sixth and struck out 12 in the Brewers' 5-1 win over St. Louis yesterday. His scoreless streak ended at 29 and a third innings, 2 2/3 shy of Teddy Higuera's team record. Christian Yelich homered, Andrew Vaughn had 3 hits. Game 2 is tonight at 6:40, Kyle Harrison and Michael McGreevy. 1982 Brewer Charlie Moore died Saturday at the age of 72. Craig Otto, Magnum Media Sports.
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1: One person died in a two-car rollover crash on I-94 between Warrens and Millston late last night. Police say the car of a 21-year-old woman rear-ended the pickup of a 68-year-old man about a mile southeast of the Millston exit. The man died. The woman suffered injuries that are not life-threatening. She was sent by ambulance to a nearby hospital. A West Salem man found guilty in late February of first-degree sexual assault of a preteen child in Marathon County will be sentenced this afternoon. 43-year-old Joshua Woods also faces similar La Crosse County charges. He'll be back in court in that case in mid-July. John Ganazzi was named the City of La Crosse Firefighter of the Year for 2025 Thursday. In addition, two boys were presented with certificates of valor for their actions during an apartment fire earlier this spring. An Illinois man died in an Adams County ATV crash Saturday evening. Police say the 23-year-old man was ejected from the ATV and hit a tree after leaving a road and going into a ditch after failing to negotiate a curb. Police say alcohol and speeding are factors in the crash. It happened about 6 miles northeast of Friendship, about a mile south of Highway 21. A St. Croix Falls woman was arrested on third offense drug driving charges with a 7-month-old baby and 9-year-old in her car after a crash on I-94 in Jackson County near Hixton yesterday afternoon. 29-year-old Alexis Lorenz is being held in the Jackson County Jail. Police say they found marijuana and drug paraphernalia in her car. Paying off Monroe County jail debt to save overall interest costs will be considered by the County Finance Committee this fall. Options include paying about $1.25 million or $1.5 million to save between $70,000 and $80,000 in interest costs. The county had about $1.5 million above its cash balance threshold at the end of last year. Tomah City Council will wait until at least Monday to decide on what to do with the city pool after closing the pool for this summer was announced earlier this month. They'll wait until after the next Park and Rec Commission meeting Monday night. City Administrator Nick Morales says a referendum to go over state spending caps to pay for repairs is possible.
2: The pool probably would have been on the referendum in November. We had anticipated getting at least one more season out of the pool, barring any major infrastructure damage from the winter, which that is what occurred. So that could have been a possible option. As we prepare the fiscal year 2027 budget, which that preparation begins in earnest in July and goes all the way through December, we'll be looking at what services are becoming financially unsustainable, and then it is possible that those could wind up on the ballot in November to ask the public, do you want us to continue to provide these? If so, here's how much we would have to raise the levy limit in order to afford it.
1: Morales says similar situations are happening statewide, and now you're up to date. Craig Otto, Magnum Media News.
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1: Sunny today, highs near 90, south winds near 5. Tonight, a good chance of showers and thunderstorms, 62. Tomorrow, becoming sunny, a slight chance of afternoon showers and thunderstorms, 91. Tomorrow night, a slight chance of showers and thunderstorms, 56. Thursday, sunny, 82. Friday, sunny, 86. Saturday, sunny, 83.
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94.5 TMB with Billy Joel. Welcome to the Midday Mic session for this Tuesday. Hope you had a good weekend. Yeah, it was nice out there and warm. There was some rain that moved through the area, but wasn't a whole lot out there. We didn't have to build an ark or anything, so yeah, we did well. Anyway, it just got underway a little bit ago. The Second Harvest Mobile Food Bank is in Norwalk at the Village Hall. Started at 9:30. And everyone's welcome. No ID or proof of residency is needed. Just bring your own containers to haul the food away. You're going to get about 50 pounds, give or take. All right. And the food is free, and it varies each and every month. If you need, please do stop by. They're there to help you. Okay. Now, I have for you Bad Company, Aerosmith, Leonard Skinner, and Foreigner. 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
2: 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The Nisida National Wildlife Refuge will host their Birds, Bees, and Butterflies event. 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A Red Cross blood drive will be held on Tuesday, June 2nd at Camp Douglas Community Center, and on Thursday, June 4th at Fort McCoy.
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2: Craig Otto, Magnum Media Sports. This year's high school boys tennis, boys golf, and track and field postseasons begin today. Boys tennis subsectionals are at Green Island and Lacrosse at 12:30 in Division I. All the MVC teams other than Aquinas, including MVC champ Toma, and at Green Island for Aquinas, West Salem, and Black River Falls at 9 o'clock this morning, and at Portage for Mauston and Viroqua in D2. The top four singles players and doubles teams in first flights, and top two singles players and doubles teams in other flights, advance to sectionals Friday in D1 and Thursday in D2. Boys golf regionals are at Sparta's River Run in D1, including 7th-ranked Onalaska, Trempealeau Mountain and the Portage Country Club in D2, including 9th-ranked Aquinas at Portage, and Durgan's and Barneveld's Deer Valley in D3, including the honorable mention Hillsborough Royal Co-op at Deer Valley, all teeing off at 9 o'clock. The top four teams and top four individuals not on one of the top four teams advance to sectionals next week. Favorites to advance include Onalaska and MVC runner-up Sparta in D1, Aquinas and West Salem in D2, and Luther and Hillsborough in D3. Individuals who could advance if their teams do not make it include Holman's Logan Pinnell, Lacrosse's Sid Hoyman, and Thomas Gary DeWitt in D1, and Sam Abley of Black River Falls, Arcadia's Landon Jeschewski, and Westby's Tyden Lynn and Gavin Hansen in D2. The top four finishers in each event at track regionals advance to sectionals Friday. Regionals today are at Schofield DC Evers for Toma and Sparta, and Sauk Prairie for Holman Central and Onalaska in D1, at GET for Logan and Aquinas and all the Cooley schools other than Luther in D2, and at Brookwood for Bangor, Cashton, Hillsborough, and Luther, and at Pittsville for Nisida, New Lisbon, Royal, and Waniwok in D3, all starting between 3:30 and 4:15. Jacob Mizorowski took a no-hitter to the sixth and struck out 12 in the Brewers' 5-1 win over St. Louis yesterday. His scoreless streak ended at 29 and a third innings, 2 2/3 shy of Teddy Higuera's team record. Christian Yelich homered, Andrew Vaughn had 3 hits. Game 2 is tonight at 6:40, Kyle Harrison and Michael McGreevy. 1982 Brewer Charlie Moore died Saturday at the age of 72.

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0: Sunny this afternoon, temperatures near 90, southwest winds 5 to 10. Tonight, showers likely, possibly a thunderstorm, 62. Tomorrow, sunny, a slight chance of showers or afternoon thunderstorms, 91. Tomorrow night, a slight chance of thunderstorms, 56. Thursday, sunny, 82. Friday, sunny, 86. Saturday, sunny, 83.
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All right, yeah, have a good time. Now, let's get you some music from Red Hot Chili Peppers, Ozzy Osbourne, Jackson Browne, and Pink Floyd on 94.5 TMB.

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0: 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An information break is what I have for you, and then we'll get you right back in for another block here. Stand by for Elton John, Van Halen, Bryan Adams, the Rolling Stones, and AC/DC. Oh, I had a note here about the Stones. Where was that one? Oh, cops in Italy. They shut down Mick Jagger's party. Yeah. I mean, well, come on. I mean, Mick's defense there, the music was loud because he can't hear. I mean, get in your 80s and stand in front of them amps. You loser. All right, let's get this information break started. I'll have the music ready to go, starting with AC/DC on Classic Rock 94.5 TMB.
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0: 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Now, I have an information break here. We're going to be getting a preview of area news stories with our man Craig Otto. 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I have Steve Miller Band, Nirvana, and ELO waiting on Classic Rock 94.5 TMB.
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2: Hello, these are the stories we're working on for you today. One person died in a two-car rollover crash on I-94 between Warrens and Millston late last night. Police say the car of a 21-year-old woman rear-ended the pickup of a 68-year-old man about a mile southeast of the Millston exit. The man died. The woman suffered injuries that are not life-threatening. She was sent by ambulance to a nearby hospital. A West Salem man found guilty in late February of first-degree sexual assault of a preteen child in Marathon County will be sentenced this afternoon. 43-year-old Joshua Woods also faces similar La Crosse County charges. He'll be back in court in that case in mid-July. John Ganazzi was named the City of La Crosse Firefighter of the Year for 2025 Thursday. In addition, two boys were presented with certificates of valor for their actions during an apartment fire earlier this spring. We'll have those stories and much more coming up.
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1: Sunny this afternoon. Temperatures near 90. Southwest winds 5 to 10. Tonight showers likely, possibly a thunderstorm, 62. Tomorrow sunny, a slight chance of showers or afternoon thunderstorms, 91. Tomorrow night, a slight chance of thunderstorms, 56. Thursday, sunny, 82. Friday, sunny, 86. Saturday, sunny, 83.
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Well, they've got a blood drive this coming Friday, 10 to 3. This is going to be in Elroy. This will be at the Grace Lutheran Church there on Erickson Street. So if you'd like to set up an appointment, you can certainly do so by going to redcrossblood.org using the Red Cross Blood Donor app for your smartphone if you have that. Call their toll-free number, 1-800-RED-CROSS, or just walk in. And all who come to give throughout the end of May, you're going to be receiving there an oversized Red Cross beach towel while supplies last. All right, so hopefully, knock wood, you're going to get one of those rascals. And thank you so much for giving that gift of life. Now, Aerosmith, Bon Jovi, Sweet, and Dire Straits on 94.5 TMB.

0: 94.5 TMB Aerosmith finishing off that set and bringing us to news time. Craig Otto standing by with those area news stories, our midday weather. Then we can get you back in for another block here. 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

0: One person died in a two-car rollover crash on I-94 between Warrens and Millston late last night. Police say the car of a 21-year-old woman rear-ended the pickup of a 68-year-old man about a mile southeast of the Millston exit. The man died. The woman suffered injuries that are not life-threatening. She was sent by ambulance to a nearby hospital. A West Salem man found guilty in late February of first-degree sexual assault of a preteen child in Marathon County will be sentenced this afternoon. 43-year-old Joshua Woods also faces similar La Crosse County charges. He'll be back in court in that case in mid-July. John Ganassi was named the City of La Crosse Firefighter of the Year for 2025 Thursday. In addition, two boys were presented with certificates of valor for their actions during an apartment fire earlier this spring. An Illinois man died in an Adams County ATV crash Saturday evening. Police say the 23-year-old man was ejected from the ATV and hit a tree after leaving a road and going into a ditch after failing to negotiate a curb. Police say alcohol and speeding are factors in the crash. It happened about 6 miles northeast of Friendship, about a mile south of Highway 21. A St. Croix Falls woman was arrested on third offense drug driving charges with a 7-month-old baby and 9-year-old in her car after a crash on I-94 in Jackson County near Hixton yesterday afternoon. 29-year-old Alexis Lorenz is being held in the Jackson County Jail. Police say they found marijuana and drug paraphernalia in her car. Paying off Monroe County jail debt to save overall interest costs will be considered by the County Finance Committee this fall. Options include paying about $1.25 million or $1.5 million to save between $70,000 and $80,000 in interest costs. The county had about $1.5 million above its cash balance threshold at the end of last year. Plymouth City Council will wait until at least Monday to decide on what to do with the city pool after closing the pool for this summer was announced earlier this month. They'll wait until after the next Park and Rec Commission meeting Monday night. City Administrator Nick Morales says a referendum to go over state spending caps to pay for repairs is possible.
1: The pool probably would have been on the referendum in November. We had anticipated getting at least one more season out of the pool, barring any major infrastructure damage from the winter, which that is what occurred. So that could have been a possible option. As we prepare the fiscal year 2027 budget, which that preparation begins in earnest in July and goes all the way through December, we'll be looking at what services are becoming financially unsustainable, and then it is possible that those could wind up on the ballot in November to ask the public, do you want us to continue to provide these? If so, here's how much we would have to raise the levy limit in order to afford it.
0: Morales says similar situations are happening statewide, and now you're up to date. Craig Otto, Magnum Media News.
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0: Sunny this afternoon. Temperatures near 90. Southwest winds 5 to 10. Tonight showers likely, possibly a thunderstorm, 62. Tomorrow is sunny, a slight chance of showers or afternoon thunderstorms, 91. Tomorrow night, a slight chance of thunderstorms, 56. Thursday, sunny, 82. Friday, sunny, 86. Saturday, sunny, 83.
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0: 94.5 TMB with Rainbow. Did you watch the AMAs last night? Billy Idol was the closing act there. Did a couple of his songs, of course. He got the Lifetime Achievement Award for his rockin'. So it was good. That was good. I don't know if you stayed up late enough to watch or not, but yeah, good show. So, yeah, what a variety of artists out there, from hip-hop to blues, and they got everything in between. So, good stuff. Anyway, right now I've got a quick information break for you, and then we're going to get you back with Billy Joel, Foreigner, and Heart on Classic Rock 94.5 TMB.
1: Hi, this is Suzanne Baker Young, a board member of the Tolma Area Historical Society and Museum. We'd like to thank Torkelson Funeral Home and Cremation, serving our neighbors and friends for over 100 years, for this opportunity to share our story. The Tolma Museum is open from 10 to 4 on Tuesday through Saturday for the new season. Admission free, so you don't have to pay to get in, and it's very family friendly, lots of area history involved. We also operate and staff the Little Red Schoolhouse Museum, owned by the City of Tolma, located in Gillette Park. We have always worked with our other organizations, namely the Monroe Juno Jackson Genealogy Workshop, the Monroe County Local History Room and Monroe County Historical Society, the Millston Historical Society and Museum, Tolma's ACT Theater,

0: Scott Wilcox and his volunteer crew from Americana Music in the Park and the City of Tomah Historic Preservation Commission. Throughout the year, we are going to be running a series of special presentations relating to the celebration of America's 250 years since its founding and the signing of the Declaration of Independence. So be sure to keep an eye out on those special presentations. This is Suzanne Baker Young, a board member of the Tomah Area Historical Society and Museum. Again, we'd like to thank Torkelson Funeral Home and Cremation, supporting our community for over 100 years. Thank you.
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94.5 TMB with Billy Joel. A reminder for you, the farmers markets are starting to fire up. 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All right, yeah. And every week, of course, it's going to change here. You're going to find more of some and some brand new. So do check out your area farmers markets, please. 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

0: 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All right, an information break here, and then get yourself prepared for the babies. 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
5: Sunny this afternoon, temperatures near 90, southwest winds 5 to 10. Tonight showers likely, possibly a thunderstorm, 62. Tomorrow sunny, a slight chance of showers or afternoon thunderstorms, 91. Tomorrow night, a slight chance of thunderstorms, 56. Thursday sunny, 82. Friday sunny, 86. Saturday sunny, 83.
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0: Classic Rock 94.5 TMB with the babies. Isn't it time? Got an information break here. Oh, as I'm reading here, I just happened to go through some entertainment stuff. Stevie Nicks, she's 78 today. Where's the time go, huh? I think depending on her current mood, she's likely to either spend the day putting a hex or taking a hex off Lindsey Buckingham, so we'll see how it plays out. I'll keep looking out for some Lindsey news for you. Anyway, I've got an information break here, and then we're going to rock you some more here. I got some Steely Dan, Pink Floyd, Manfred Mann on 94.5 TMB.
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Floyd from Mr. Floyd. Will you accept the charge from the United States? Hello? 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Are we reaching

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A reminder for you, the Tolma Area Museum went through a six-month renovation here over this past winter, and they are open every Tuesday through Friday from 10 to 4, free admission. 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They're on Superior Avenue. Just look for that gasoline alley sign in the front of the building. There's plenty of parking there, too. So, all right. Yeah, see all the changes that they made there. I think you will be surprised. Aerosmith, Tom Petty and the Heartbreakers, the Romantics, and the Scorpions on Classic Rock 94.5 TMB.

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0: A great classic from Bob Seger. The Bob Seger system, as it were, back then. Ramblin' Gamblin' Man. An information break is ready. This will have a Fox Sports update for you. We're going to go over that midday weather. Cream, the Cars, and Leonard Skinner are going to finish out my time. Take you over to Jason Drew, where he will rock you through the rest of the afternoon and into the evening. Midday Mike, back with you again tomorrow morning at 10 a.m. on Classic Rock 94.5 TMB.
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5: The U.S. Supreme Court today declined to accept the NFL's appeal in a discrimination lawsuit led by former Minnesota Vikings head coach Brian Flores. This means the case will be decided in court instead of via arbitration. Former Miami Dolphins star defensive lineman Manny Fernandez has passed away at the age of 79. Fernandez anchored the Dolphins' famous no-name defense to a pair of Super Bowl championships, including their perfect season in 1972. In Major League Baseball, multiple outlets report that the Tampa Bay Rays are signing relief pitcher Craig Kimbrell, previously of the New York Mets. And in the NBA, coming up tonight at 8:30 Eastern, Game 5 of the Eastern Western Conference Finals from Oklahoma City, with the Thunder and the San Antonio Spurs tied at 2 wins apiece.
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8: Sunny this afternoon, temperatures near 90, southwest winds 5 to 10. Tonight, showers likely, possibly a thunderstorm, 62. Tomorrow, sunny, a slight chance of showers or afternoon thunderstorms, 91. Tomorrow night, a slight chance of thunderstorms, 56. Thursday, sunny, 82. Friday, sunny, 86. Saturday, sunny, 83.
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There's Cream out of 1968. It's classic rock. 94.5 TMB. Good afternoon. I'm Jason Drew. Hopefully you had a good long weekend. We'll get to the Who as well as Heart and Creedence. Here's Led Zeppelin.

0: 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There is Creedence. I'm Jason Drew here coming up on the 6th and 7th of June. It's free fishing and free entry to state parks here in Wisconsin. 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
6: Showers likely, possibly a thunderstorm tonight. Lows near 60, south winds near 5. Tomorrow, sunny, a slight chance of showers or afternoon thunderstorms, 88. Tomorrow night, partly cloudy, 56. Thursday, sunny, 79. Friday,

0: sunny, 84. Saturday, sunny, 83. Sunday, sunny, 82. Monday, sunny, 83.
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0: There's the Guess Who. It's classic rock. 94.5 TMB. I'm Jason Drew. Here on the 13th of June, it's the 26th annual Sparta Stampede. It's a run. 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

0: There's Kiss. 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I'm Jason Drew. 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
2: Showers likely, possibly a thunderstorm tonight. Lows near 60, south winds near 5. Tomorrow, sunny, a slight chance of showers or afternoon thunderstorms, 88. Tomorrow night, partly cloudy, 56. Thursday, sunny, 79. Friday, sunny, 84. Saturday, sunny, 83. Sunday, sunny, 82. Monday, sunny, 83.
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They got a new album in the works. There is U2. It's classic rock. 94.5 TMB. We'll get to the Rolling Stones, Led Zeppelin on the way, as well as Def Leppard. Here's Black Sabbath.

0: Yeah. Classic Rock, 94.5 TMB, with one from Def Leppard. I'm Jason Drew. The weekend of the 6th and the 7th of June, it's Free Fishing. Free Fishing and State Park Weekend in Wisconsin is hosted by the Department of Natural Resources, DNR. The state park admission fees, fishing licenses, and trail pass fees will all be waived for that weekend for visitors. You can find a full list of properties, activities, and maps by going to their website, dnr.wy.gov, and that being dnr.wy.gov.
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1: Showers likely, possibly a thunderstorm tonight. Lows near 60, south winds near 5. Tomorrow, sunny, a slight chance of showers or afternoon thunderstorms, 88. Tomorrow night, partly cloudy, 56. Thursday, sunny, 79. Friday, sunny, 84. Saturday, sunny, 83. Sunday, sunny, 82. Monday, sunny, 83.
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0: Classic Rock 94.5 TMB. There is 38 special. I'm Jason Drew. Coming up here on the 13th of June, you have the 26th annual Sparta Stampede. It is a walk, it's a run, it's part of Sparta Butterfest, a 5 mile or a 2 mile that starts at Memorial Park. 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

0: 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I'm Jason Drew. The weekend of the 6th and 7th of June, it's free fishing as well as state park fees being waived. The DNR is hosting this, the Department of Natural Resources, to which they are waiving fishing licenses, trail pass fees, and state park admission fees. 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That being dnr.wy.gov.
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2: Showers likely, possibly a thunderstorm tonight. Lows near 60, south winds near 5. Tomorrow, sunny, a slight chance of showers or afternoon thunderstorms, 88. Tomorrow night, partly cloudy, 56. Thursday, sunny, 79. Friday, sunny, 84. Saturday, sunny, 83. Sunday, sunny, 82. Monday, sunny, 83.
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0: Classic Rock, 94.5 TMB, one from Tom Petty. I'm Jason Drew. That's going to do it for me. And just like that, it's almost Wednesday. How about that? You got to like these short weeks, right? Dale Lynch's coming in next. We'll talk to you tomorrow.
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